0: I don't know if you've heard this, but there's a whole podcast about the interesting history behind that song. 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But you're giving me that funny look again. What is that all about? 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

We like to jump around, and right now is a great example of that. You've got the 70s, and then because we're equal opportunity, we go blitzing into another decade. Sometimes it's the 90s, but right now we're going to land very specifically in 1985 for this one by Simple Minds. 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

Just a few moments ago, we were hanging out in 1985, and we're going to roll the clock back just a bit further for a song that when I hear it, it is a serious time capsule for me, and maybe the same is true for you. Give this a listen. Let me know what it does for you.

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16: There are many times I thought, I can't do this. I mean, what parent isn't worried about? What am I not doing right? What am I not doing enough?

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It is your defiant rock and roll rebel, Matt Wardlaw. You know, Queen did amazing things with the production on their songs and albums, didn't they? Here's one example of that in my book, how the band members created a choir of 100 voices using just 3 singers, and whether or not Queen was the first to do it, they certainly were very influential trailblazers in a certain sense with the way that they did it, in my humble opinion, of course. Here's something for you to love by Queen or somebody, your choice. 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Yeah.

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Our 9 at 9 tonight is another one that comes from the UCR universe directly. Sherry Lewis sent me a list of songs that we are calling Have a Drink. 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

bathe. When I thought I'd lay myself down to rest in a big field of tall

fire roaring at my back. 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She poured some of the wine from bottle into the

0: Spill the Wine, indeed. Sherry Lewis is the DJ here this hour, picking all the tunes that we're playing on tonight's 9 at 9, which is being presented under the theme of Have a Drink. And if you've got an idea for a future 9 at 9, get that over my way. Pick 9 songs, all connected by some sort of theme. And if we use your 9 at 9, I will send you something fun from our prize closet. 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

0: have a drink. That is what we're calling tonight's 9 at 9. We could not possibly leave this one out, could we?
1: Want to tell you a story about the house running blue. I come home one Friday, had to tell the landlady I done lost my job. She said, that don't confront me, long as I get my money next Friday. Now next Friday I come, I didn't get the rent, and out the door I went.

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1: 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He said, I don't know, man. She kind of funny, you know. I said, I know. Everybody funny.

Kudos to Sherry Lewis from the UCR Universe, who came up with the 9 songs we're featuring tonight on our Have a Drink 9 at 9. Our next song comes from Sammy Hagar's 1999 album Red Voodoo and is the opening song on that record. If you have it, do you still need a few more hints? I'm going to let Sammy handle that. It's Ultimate Classic Rock.

0: Alabama song, Whiskey Bar Doors. This is our Have a Drink edition of the 9 at 9, as concocted by our mixologist, Sherry Lewis from the UCR Universe. Sherry picked all 9 songs and will be receiving something fun from the prize closet here. She's got a big finish that we'll get to in a few, but if you want to submit your own 9 at 9, come up with your 9 songs. All 9 should be linked by some sort of theme. Feel free to have fun with it, too. 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

See there, I told you that Sherry Lewis had a big finish for her Have a Drink 9 at 9. Very well done, Sherry. Thank you for taking the time to make a 9 at 9 list of tunes for us. We have gotten some other submissions from out there in the UCR universe, so we will be presenting some of those in future shows, and I can't wait. UCR Backstage is next after this. 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
3: Everybody!

That's Bob Seger and the Silver Bullet Band, recorded 50 years ago this year at the Beginnings Nightclub in Schaumburg, Illinois, a place that was established and owned at the time by Chicago drummer Danny Serafin. Bob and the band played Danny's Club, which held between 900 and 1,000 people, depending on the night, just a few months after Bob's soon-to-be legendary live album, Live Bullet, had been released. And we've got a few recordings from that night in Schaumburg that prove, as you heard, that what they captured on Live Bullet was no fluke, and Michigan folks and serious rock and rollers had already known that for a few years by the time 1976 rolled around. It's Matt Wardlaw. Let's hear some more from the stage there at Beginnings. It's Ultimate Classic Rock.

frate! Oh yeah! Sounding good singing out there, yeah! Yeah, yeah! Tell you a little story about Chuck Berry. You remember Chuck Berry?

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2: 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I know we can't play this club without doing at least one boogie, right? All right. I'm sure you're gonna recognize this song. I'm gonna tell you what I'm gonna do tonight.

0: 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It's so nice, man. So nice up here.
1: 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Bob Seger and the Silver Bullet Band recorded live in June of 1976 at Beginnings in Schaumburg, Illinois. That was a fun bit of time travel. And this is Ultimate Classic Rock Backstage.
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I'll always associate that song with listening to my favorite radio station as a kid. They were giving away a Pontiac Fiero. I lobbied my dad to let me keep it if I ended up winning it. I think he said no, which now that I think about it, probably is just smart dad logic, knowing that a little kid would not be eligible to win a sports car. Makes sense now that I think about that. But man, it left me so confused when he gave me that no as a kid. Here's Requested Cars, and it's UCR.

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Wardlaw suggests that you would be pretty happy if you happen to spend some time hunting that down. And who can forget this song? It's ultimate classic rock.

0: 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We do still have time for more of your requests, though, so use the app or email me, REO Speedwagon and more, as we continue with Ultimate Classic Rock.
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That song is proof that you should be careful with matches, but in this case, at least the members of the Talking Heads had some fun, right? 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Here is the Steve Miller Band.

0: That's one of those tunes that always sounds so good. It seems like it's always the right time for the Black Crowes. I don't ever want to know a time when it's not the right time for the Black Crowes. 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

Lenny Kravitz seems to spend a lot of his time overseas these days when it comes to playing shows, but I saw some live video on social media. Lenny is still out there absolutely ripping it up with his great band. Guitarist Craig Ross, heck of a player. I hope I get a chance to see those guys play live again in person one of these days. Here's Lenny and it's Ultimate Classic Rock.

We did that for Jim. Always great to hear Tesla. Let's get a few more requests in as we get set to wheel on out of here. I've gotten a number of folks asking for Journey. My friends, we have you covered. It's Ultimate Classic Rock.

0: 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One of those anthems will come from a record that was one of the biggest albums of the 80s, and it remains a monster legend that people are still listening to and others are still discovering it to this day. 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

July 21st, 1987 is when Guns N' Roses released Appetite for Destruction, and it makes sense because that's a good summertime album, but Appetite, as we know, sounds good in any season. It's Matt Wardlaw. We have reached the end of the program for tonight, but we all played our cards right. That's the good news. So we will get together to do this again tomorrow evening, and I expect you'll be here, won't you? Good night from all of us here at Ultimate Classic Rock.

Carlson, Mackenzie, Coop, Tobin, Robin, Boris. Some of the names that are a part of our history. Thanks for 50 years of making us the home of rock and roll. 101.5 WPDH Poughkeepsie, a Town Square Media station.

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0: It's hot out there, headbangers. It's time to pull on those cut-off spandex shorts and whip out the extra hold hairspray, because humidity will do a number on your hair. And the HOH is heading your way. T-Side here, and I'll be turning up the heat on your radios with Queensryche, Twisted Sister, Poison, and more. 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

0: Let's go back to 1978 tonight on the program. That is where we're going to find the eighth studio record from Styx, Pieces of Eight. And if you know that record, you know that's a great record. We're going to listen to the whole thing tonight as our UCR Album of the Week. We'll also hear deep cuts from Billy Joel, Neil Young, and Rainbow to start the night. And if you like things live, we have you covered with UCR Backstage, a cool stack of live stuff from our archives. It's Matt Wardlaw. 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

0: calling. Are we reaching? 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

0: From the O'Connor and Partners Personal Injury Attorney Studios, this is the legendary WPDH and WPDH HD1 Poughkeepsie, WPDH Jeffersonville.
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5: 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I also got $365 in bonus bets just for betting $10 when I signed up for Bet365. 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

0: 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It is 6:02 right now. Time to kick off the Boris Show. And I guess we'll say happy Friday.
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3: And good morning, Boris. A good morning on the roads. 84 looking good this morning from Brewster over the Newburgh Beacon Bridge at the Thruway. Thruway delay free from 84 past 44 and on into Kingston. Now, the Kingston-Rhinecliff Bridge looks fine. No problems at the Mid-Hudson. 44-55 looking fine from the Taconic into Arlington. And 9 is fine, too, with some slight volume building through Spacking Hill. 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
0: Thank you, Janelle. 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Good morning, Bobby.
4: Good morning. Here are the headlines that are trending now at Hudson Valley Post. A woman is facing charges for allegedly stealing a car with a child inside it in the lower Hudson Valley. Police say 52-year-old Tiana Crump got inside the vehicle in Mount Vernon at about 10:45 a.m. Tuesday, taking off with a one-year-old girl inside the car. The child's uncle chased the stolen car and helped box in the SUV near police headquarters. The child was not injured, but was taken to a hospital for observation. Crump is facing a number of charges, including kidnapping and grand larceny, while police say that they are continuing their investigation. The Two Twisted Ladies ice cream shop is closing early for the season after the owner's husband passed away after a motorcycle accident in upstate New York on Tuesday. Sandy Cross announced that her husband Brian was killed in the accident, saying that she will only be opening the ice cream shop next Tuesday and Wednesday to sell out inventory before closing for the season so that she can process everything. Cross says that she needs time to mourn the loss of her husband, with the town of Caro extending their condolences to the family. Officials across the Hudson Valley are urging residents and visitors to take precautions as batches of mosquitoes across the region continue testing positive for West Nile virus. Orange County officials said the virus has been found in mosquitoes across multiple areas of the county, while Westchester County reported its first human case earlier this week. Health officials are urging people spending time outside to use bug spray, remove standing water to prevent mosquito breeding, and consider wearing long-sleeved shirts. And finally, Apple Maps is now joining in, changing the name of Lake Ontario to Lake America. This decision follows the executive order signed by President Trump last week to rename the lake. Trump's executive order only applies to the U.S. Canadians using Apple phones will still see Lake Ontario on the Apple map, while the rest of the world, they're going to see both names. Last week, Google Maps also changed Lake Ontario to Lake America here in the U.S., both tech companies get their map data from the U.S. Geography Names Information System, and that follows Trump's directive.
0: Yeah, it's not like Apple, somebody sat in there and like, oh, let's change the name. It's like they get all the data from the maps.
4: They
0: can't change them, so.
4: Yeah, I know a lot of people were, I'm friends with on Facebook, were upset about Google and Apple Maps for changing the names, but as you mentioned, it's kind of just the way that the system works.
0: Yeah.
4: You get news updates all day at HudsonValleyPost.com or using your Hudson Valley Post and PDH mobile apps.
0: All right. Bobby Wahlberg, thank you. Here's Def Leppard. It is the Boris Show, WPDH. Good morning.
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0: 105 WPDH. It is the Boris Show. It's about 13 minutes after 6 o'clock. We got mostly sunny skies today with a high of about 83. Labor Day weekend is looking really good. We got maybe a few clouds tomorrow, but mostly sunny throughout the day on Monday. Temperatures are going to be in the upper 70s, so not like super hot like it was yesterday or today, but it'll be nice.
1: It was
0: nice weekend.
1: So humid yesterday.
0: Oh, yeah. It was oppressive disgusting yesterday.
1: Yeah, I actually did mow my parents lawn. We talked about it.
0: You did?
1: Yeah, and I was drenched, and I jumped in my pool afterwards. And
0: yeah,
1: I waited until later in the afternoon.
0: Yeah, it was bad. I was outside. I was cleaning the pool because the pool has gotten a little dirty because it couldn't have gone in it. And then I wanted to jump in it, but I had other things I had to do. I'm like, it was like, oh. Ugh. And it's almost futile at this point because I knew.

0: know, like the pool days are over, but we still have the pool and we have to take care of it. Well,
1: I think I was looking next week looks great. Obviously, weather can change, but next week looks great in terms of pool weather. And it's disappointing to me because my pool closes on Monday.
0: Come over to my house. Ours is open. I need somebody to jump in there.
1: Yeah, I'll be there because that's what my whole weekend plan. Me and neighbors, we're going to spend every single day at the pool if we can. Just to live it up while we can.
0: Soak up every last second.
1: Exactly.
0: Yeah, well, that's what Labor Day weekend is all about. We got a big one ahead of us. It's going to be nice out there. And we've got some stuff going on here at WPDH. We've got that first 10 weekend, mm-hmm. which is going to be cool. We'll talk about that. And I'm going to be out today kicking off the big weekend. We'll talk about that when we come back as well. And don't forget, we got Ringo Starr tickets to give away today. We also have a little sneak preview of the Wine and Food Festival that's happening next weekend. You're talking about great weather next weekend.
1: Yeah.
0: So we have that coming up a little bit later on this morning, too. So stick around.
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3: Let's go back to 1978 tonight on the program. That is where we're going to find the eighth studio record from Styx, Pieces of Eight. If you know that record, you know that's a great record. We're going to listen to the whole thing tonight as our UCR Album of the Week. We'll also hear deep cuts from Billy Joel, Neil Young, and Rainbow to start the night. 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

0: Floyd. Hey, you. It's 101.5 WPDH. It is the Boris Show. Time right now is about 6:27. And we do have the big Labor Day ahead of us. All the, all of the people are getting plans for what they're going to do for the last final hurrah, the final farewell to summer. I know you said you're going to be hanging out in the pool the entire weekend.
1: Pretty much, yeah. I'm having friends come over. I'm friends with a lot of neighbors now. So we're just going to make a couple pool days.
0: You know, Robin Taylor's doing the same thing. She's getting together with neighbors. They're having like a big big barbecue.
1: That's cool.
0: Together. Yeah. I was not invited to any neighborhood party.
1: I wonder why. Yeah. Just kidding.
0: I have no idea why. But hey, we got a big day today. This morning, as I mentioned before, you know, we were giving away those tickets to the Wine and Food Festival. It's happening up at the Dutchess County Fairgrounds. We've got Mike Babcock in this morning to give us a little sneak preview of the Wine and Food Fest. So that'll be a great way to kick off the morning. So we'll do that a little bit later on today. Also, I just want to remind everybody, today is Friday, so that means we will be doing the Welber Zone. So whether that means tune in at 8:45 or make other plans.
1: No, you don't want to miss it.
0: Depending on how you feel about the Welber Zone.
1: I got a great one on tap.
0: It will be happening.
1: A lot of bizarre stories in the sports world this week.
0: It'll all be happening a little bit later on. Right now, though, we got to take a look at the traffic, see what's going on.
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3: Well, Boris, traffic is building on Route 9 through Fishkill and Wapeters Falls. Not bad in Poughkeepsie and on up to Rhinebeck. Taconic is okay from 84 up past 44 and 55. Now, 44 getting a little busy at the Taconic. It's fine through Pleasant Valley. 55 delay free. 84 a little volume in Brewster, but no problems as you pass the Taconic and over the Newburgh Beacon Bridge. The Mid-Hudson Bridge is fine. 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
0: All right, so we got mostly sunny skies again today with a high of about 83. Labor Day weekend is looking good. Yeah, we got maybe a few clouds tomorrow, but mostly sunny throughout the Labor Day weekend all the way through Monday. Temperatures are going to be in the upper 70s. I love it. Right now, it's 69 degrees in Wapeters Falls. 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
0: All right. Hey, don't forget, we got those Ringo Starr tickets to give away this morning and much more, so don't move.
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0: Led Zeppelin 101.5 WPDH. It is the Boris Show. Around 6:43 is the time right now. And I want to remind everybody that I'm going to be out today to kick off the big Labor Day weekend. I want everybody to come on out and join me. I'm going to be right in Poughkeepsie on Route 9 in front of the Galleria at the Soane's Appliance Center.
1: Mm-hmm.
0: It's right in that plaza where Bugaboo Creek used to be. We talked about that yesterday. I'm going to be there starting at 11 o'clock. So after the show, I'm going to kind of book it down there and hang out. They've got a bunch of savings for the Labor Day weekend on the big high-end brands like Wolf and Sub-Zero. There's stuff throughout the store you can also save on as well. And I've got tickets that I'm going to be giving away. I'm going to be handing out those Ringo Starr tickets or John Fogerty and Steve Winwood at Bethel Woods tickets.
1: Great tickets.
0: Not bad. You can win either of those today. Someone who stops by will get those. And I'm also going to be signing you up to get one of those keys that could start the WPDH Golden Anniversary Harley-Davidson that we're giving away. So lots of reasons to come on by and see me. Notice I'm wearing my WPDH t-shirt.
1: You are.
0: I always have that on for the station events.
1: Now it makes sense.
0: I feel like I'm the only one that does that anymore. Like I go to station events and I'm the only one wearing. I always thought that like we had to wear like the uniform.
1: Yeah.
0: I like people to notice that I'm there, but everyone else just wears like a regular shirt.
1: See, but I think it makes sense. Whenever we do a live broadcast, unless it's St. Patty's Day and I'm wearing green, I wear a WPDH t-shirt.
0: You do. You do as well. Yeah.
1: Because I feel like we do work on radio. People know our voices. They might know our name, but they've never seen our face before. So I just think the PDH branding helps with that.
0: No, I like wearing the shirt because there's a reason for me to be standing there. Otherwise, it's like, why is that guy just standing there?
1: Yeah, you're right. Yeah.
0: It's like, oh, he must be with the radio station. Yeah. And I always like it when listeners come by with the shirts on too. I always see listeners come by, they're wearing their shirts. They kind of put them on like,
1: oh, hey, I love that too.
0: Here,
1: yeah.
0: Here at the radio thing.
1: And we have so many great shirts now available at our website.
0: Yeah. So if you're wearing a shirt, if you have a shirt, wear it today. Come on by and see me. We'll do a selfie. We'll throw it up on the Facebook page. So 11 to 1, Soane's Appliances, their Poughkeepsie location right there on South Road. It's across from the Foam and Wash there. You know where it is, right next to Subway. We'll eat fresh and we'll also have save on appliances.
1: And I bet you after the show, after that or before, you're going to get a car wash right there because you got that.
0: I'll be doing that on the way home.
1: Yeah.
0: all right, we're going to take a quick break here. And when we come back, we got to get into all the excitement of the morning. It is Friday today. I'm going to meet you at the movies. We're going to talk about some of the stuff that's streaming. I saw a great documentary I want to tell people about. Also, still to come, we've got our Ringo Starr tickets that we're giving away on the air with Beat the Clock. So it's all on the way. Don't move.
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0: Yeah, Eddie Money, Take Me Home Tonight. It's 101.5 WPDH. It is the Boris Show. Time right now is just about 6:59. We've got mostly sunny skies today. High temperature about 83. Another nice day. And this weekend looking great for a Labor Day weekend. We'll take it. We've got maybe a few clouds tomorrow, but no rain in the forecast. We got lots of sun on Sunday and Monday through Labor Day. Temperatures are going to be in the upper 70s. So right now it's 69 degrees right now in Beacon. We're going to check out the road, see how things are moving along.
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2: Well, Boris, 84, some extra volume through Brewster, but quiet past the Taconic over the Newburgh Beacon Bridge and on into Route 17. Now, 9W starting to build a bit into 84. Route 9 volume is building through Wappingers Falls and into Poughkeepsie. Now, the Mid-Hudson Bridge is fine, 44 and 55, both getting some extra traffic into Arlington. No troubles on the Taconic, and the Kingston-Rhinecliff looks good. 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
0: All right. Thanks, Janelle. 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
3: Here are the headlines that are trending now at Hudson Valley Post. New details have emerged in the case of a newborn baby found abandoned inside of a Westchester County supermarket bathroom over the weekend. Police confirmed that the 32-year-old White Plains woman actually works at that White Plains ShopRite where the infant was discovered in an employee restroom, and she's been charged with felony child abandonment. Co-workers rescued the baby boy. He continues to recover in stable condition. Police are using this case as a critical reminder of New York's safe haven laws. The law allows parents to surrender newborns up to 30 days old legally at designated safe locations like police stations or hospitals without facing any criminal charges. A former Saugerties police officer has been sentenced to 5 years in state prison for sexually abusing a child under the age of 15. Cindy Mills pleaded guilty to criminal sex act in the second degree after an investigation found that he repeatedly abused the victim, beginning when she was 14. Mills was also sentenced to 10 years of post-release supervision and will be required to register as a sex offender. The New York State Museum in Albany has opened up its 9/11 exhibit just in time for the 25th anniversary of the terrorist attacks on our nation. This exhibit includes photographs and artifacts. And the museum will hold a series of public programs about the 9/11 attacks throughout this month of September. Finally, it's Labor Day weekend, and that means it's allegedly a fashion no-no to wear white after this long weekend. The unofficial rule traces its origins to the Gilded Age, when the wealthy would pack away their whites to protect them from becoming dirty. The idea was also popularized in fashion magazines to switch from a light summer wardrobe to darker colors for the fall and winter. However, a fashion expert, Emily Post, says it's perfectly fine to wear white every day.
0: I don't know. I'll judge you if you got a white belt on after Monday.
3: Oof. What about a white shirt?
0: Mm-mm-mm. Sorry, sister.
3: I'm going to be wearing white on Tuesday. You know, some girl recently told me that I look striking in white, and that has helped me.
0: Striking.
3: Yeah, it was a nice compliment, so I wear white a lot because of that. And I don't follow these rules, so thank you to Emily Post. She actually says to consider fabric over color based on the current environment.
0: Right. Well, good for you. I'm packing all my summer whites away. Yes,
3: the flannels are coming out soon, right?
0: Yeah, it's just a matter of time.
3: You can get news updates all day at HudsonValleyPost.com or using your Hudson Valley Post and PDH mobile apps.
0: All right. Thank you, Bobby. Here's the cars. It is the Boris Show. WPDH. Good morning.

Yeah, the police, 101.5 WPDH. It is the Boris Show. Time right now is 9 minutes after 7. We got mostly sunny skies today with a high of 83. Looking good for Labor Day weekend. We'll be in the mid to upper 70s throughout the weekend. Right now it's 69 degrees in Wappingers Falls. And if you don't mind, I'd like to meet you over here at the movies.

0: because the movies is where we meet.
1: All right, so Labor Day weekend, not traditionally a big movie weekend. It's not like the Memorial Day where you kick off the summer. This is kind of like the doldrums at the end of summer. But there is one movie that's going to be hitting theaters that people are talking about. It's called By Any Means. It stars Mark Wahlberg. It's a crime thriller set in the 1960s, Mississippi. An FBI agent is teaming with a mobster who is turned into an informant. That's played by Wahlberg. And they're investigating the murders of civil rights leaders. So it's based on a true story.
2: Oh.
1: People are talking about it. So if you're going to the movies, that probably is the one this weekend.
2: The true story is what perked me up.
1: Yeah, the true story.
2: I don't care about crime thrillers, but if it really happened, that interests me.
1: Streaming, there's Apple TV, May Day is dropping. This stars Ryan Reynolds and Kenneth Branagh. It's a Cold War action comedy. So Reynolds plays a Navy pilot who was shot down during a secret mission over Soviet territory, and he winds up relying on an ex-KGB agent who's played by Branagh to survive through the whole experience. So kind of funny. You know, it's Ryan Reynolds, so he'll be making snarky, like, little remarks and quick little quips and things like that.
2: I mean, that premise screams hilarity, right? A Cold War pilot shot down. Yeah, a lot of laughs.
1: And then this is the one, I think if you're going to watch anything this weekend, this is the one. I've already watched it because I was counting down the days until it was released. Untold Ray Gun, Breaking Badly. It's on Netflix. It is the story of the Australian B-girl Olympian. You remember they had the breakdancing in the Olympics?
2: Oh, okay. Yeah.
1: You remember Ray Gun?
2: Yeah, now I do.
1: She became a meme because of her horrible breakdancing.
2: Yeah.
1: This is the documentary that everyone's been waiting
2: about
1: for.
2: About her?
1: It's all interviews with her. It's behind the scenes, her training for the Olympics, why she was so terrible, and the fallout afterwards and how it affected her life.
2: Now I wonder, was she terrible on purpose? If they were filming prior, they knew something was going to happen.
1: I watched the documentary, and it's not a spoiler. This was not on purpose. Oh. It's definitely not on purpose. She's crazy. Mm. Yeah, so it's a fun watch. And, you know, I guess you kind of feel sorry for her because of how, you know, how bullied she got afterwards. Yeah. And there was a bunch of lies and stuff that people said about her, how she cheated to get on the Olympics and stuff. But she really is crazy. So it's a fun watch.
2: Yeah,
1: so that's on Netflix. So that's pretty much it this weekend. You know, it's you know, the last weekend before school, so maybe not watch TV all that much. You know, get together with the kids, hang out, connect.
2: Enjoy the beautiful weather.
1: Connect a little bit before it gets crazy, all that back to school stuff, and have some fun. Yeah. That's it. Until next time, we'll meet at the movies. We're going to come back. We've got more Boris Show next.
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0: John Bon Jovi, Blaze of Glory. It's 101.5 WPDH. It is the Boris Show. 7:26 is the time right now, and the announcer guy from Wheel of Fortune is in some hot water. Have you heard about this?
1: I did, yeah.
0: So Jim Thornton is the guy's name. If you watch Wheel of Fortune, he's that goofy guy that does all the announcing on the show, and every once in a while they'll have him on the screen, and he'll like banter with Vanna.
1: Oh, I've never kind of watched enough, so I didn't know that he was more than just a voice.
0: Yeah, they've been kind of weaving him into the show a little bit. Well, now they've kicked him to the curb. They're replacing him on the show. They're quickly editing all the shows to get him off
1: Seacrest
0: of it.
1: Seacrest out.
0: And there's been very little information about all of this coming out, but earlier in the week they said there was an incident on an airplane and he was questioned by authorities and then let go. And then Wheel of Fortune immediately said, yes, he's immediately suspended. We didn't know what it was. We had no idea what was going on. People were guessing. It's all these horrible things he was doing. And then it came out that apparently there was a passenger that was sitting next to him on the flight, and they saw that he was in a chat room for pedophiles.
1: Oh, my God.
0: Now, he came out, and his people came out and said, listen, I'm in support groups for people for suicide. He had a family member that committed suicide years ago, and he's been helping people with suicide. And he was in this chat room, and he went to the wrong room, and it was a chat room for people who were trying to recover from pedophilia. So I'm like, okay. I was like, maybe we'll give him the benefit of the doubt. Well, God bless TMZ. TMZ comes with the receipts.
1: They really do.
0: And late last night, or yesterday afternoon, I guess, they posted pictures, the pictures that someone took of him on the flight. And by the way, this guy wears a Wheel of Fortune jacket.
1: So people know
0: who he is. He's the announcer guy.
1: Yeah.
0: How cheesy is
1: That's
0: that?
1: That's so cheesy.
0: How cheesy is that?
1: He wants to get noticed.
0: I'm wearing a WPDH t-shirt because I have to work at Soane's later, but otherwise I'm not walking around with a PDA.
1: No,
0: look at me, I'm Boris.
1: Yeah.
0: Blah, blah, blah. This guy, look at me, I'm Jim Thornton from Wheel of Fortune. But anyway, that's not the worst of his crimes. He was in this chat room, and there are clean pictures of the screen and all the things that he's typing. It's disgusting. And he was in there for over an hour.
1: So it wasn't a mistake.
0: No, not a mistake. He's talking about the hot little boys at the buffet that he saw and all this kind of crap. And it is disgusting.
1: Oh, my God.
0: So Wheel of Fortune was right to fire this guy.
1: Yeah.
0: And it looks like it's not going to end well for this guy at all. But apparently the police didn't arrest him or anything because he didn't do anything illegal. I guess it's not illegal to be in a chat room and talk about things. But what a creep, man.
1: Yeah. So now there's a job opening at Wheel of Fortune.
0: So if you're looking to
1: asking for a friend,
0: do an announcement for Wheel of Fortune. That's right.
1: Yeah.
0: A trip to Cancun.
1: Do you want to buy a vowel?
0: No, we're not getting that job. But so what a creep, man. So gross. But you know what? Thank goodness for people who see something, say something, and take pictures of it, too. Otherwise, this guy, no one would know what a creep he is.
1: Everything you do can be recorded these days.
0: Well, who would an idiot? He's on an airplane. On an airplane, open laptop. Talking about disgusting things, and he's got a Wheel of Fortune jacket on.
1: I don't. Like, I feel weird if I'm watching a TV show or a movie on an airplane and there's, like, a makeout scene or a sex scene. I close my laptop a little bit because I don't want people to see that.
0: Well, if I'm watching at home on my TV and the TV's in the window, I close the curtains if there's, like, a makeout scene or something, too. So, well, anyway, disgusting stuff. We're going to check out traffic right now, see what's going on out there.
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0: 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I'm so excited about this. 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You know what I'm doing tomorrow morning.
1: Those donuts.
0: How we doing, Janelle?
3: Well, we've got some problems on 9W southbound. It's a little busy through Marlboro and both directions around 84. Now, 84, a little busy in Brewster, but fine past the Taconic and over the Newburgh Beacon Bridge. Mid-Hudson Bridge, that's fine. A little volume on 9 at the bridge and through Wappingers Falls. And 4455, still okay at the Taconic, but building into Arlington and the Taconic, fine. 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
0: It looks like we got mostly sunny skies today. Our high temperature is going to be about 83. Labor Day weekend looking good, too. We got a few clouds tomorrow, but mostly sunny through Labor Day. 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
0: All right, we're going to come right back. 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

0: is in. It's 101.5 WPDH. It is the Boris Show. Time right now is about 7:45, and we're looking at mostly sunny skies today with a high of about 83 degrees. All right, let's do it. We got tickets to see Ringo Starr and his all-star band coming to Bethel Woods Center for the Arts, September 25th. If you want the tickets, give us a call right now, 471-WPDH. That's 845-471-9734. As we play Beat the Clock, here comes the clock. And it's brought to you today by Bosch, Keegan, and Spada, trusted injury attorneys proven for over 35 years. WPDH, who is this?
1: Good morning, this is Chris.
0: Chris, where are you calling from?
1: Newburgh.
0: All right. So, Chris, it's time to beat the clock. We've got three different categories. We need three items in each category. Now, as we learned this week, time is of the essence. You only have 30 seconds to do this, okay?
1: All right.
0: So I don't want you to get nervous, but I also don't want you to dilly-dally.
1: No dilly-dallying.
0: No dilly-dallying. Let's get this done. I want to give away these tickets today. So here we go. We'll start the clock with the first category, and that is, name three things you find in a supermarket.
1: Beer, soda, chips.
0: Name three things that have a handle.
1: A door, a car, and a cabinet.
0: Name three things people do at a party.
1: Get drunk, throw up, and poop.
0: Well, I don't know what kind of party you're at.
2: Sometimes you gotta go.
0: He's literally a party pooper.
2: That's really good.
0: All right, congratulations. You won the tickets.
1: Woo! Yay!
0: All right, no pooping at the Ringo Starr show, please.
2: There are bathrooms.
1: I'll try to hold it.
0: If you do so, not in the concert bin, in the bathroom. It's going to be September 25th. You've got tickets. It's going to be a great night. Congratulations.
1: Thank you very much, sir.
0: You got it. Hang on the line. We'll get you hooked up. And if you missed out on the tickets, you didn't miss out on the tickets because I've got a pair that I'm going to be bringing with me today. Ooh. 11 o'clock, be at Soane's Appliance Center. I'll be there from 11 to 1. So anytime during that event, you can come on by, see me, check out all the deals they got over there at Soane's. They're right in front of the Poughkeepsie Galleria where Bugaboo Creek used to be in that little plaza by Subway there. So come on by. It's going to be a lot of fun. We're going to kick off the Labor Day weekend and give away some tickets. I'll have more details on that coming up in just a bit.
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0: End of the week on a high note. I love it. All right, so still to come, we've got our friend Mike Babcock from the Wine and Food Festival to give us a little sneak preview of next weekend's big event. Don't move.
3: From the O'Connor and Partners Personal Injury Attorney Studios, this is the legendary WPDH and WPDH HD1 Poughkeepsie, WPDH Jeffersonville.
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0: 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It's 101.5 WPDH. The Boris Show, 2 minutes after 8 o'clock. Mostly sunny today with a high of about 83. Looking good this Labor Day weekend with just a few clouds tomorrow, but sunshine otherwise, and temperatures up into the upper 70s. Right now it's 71 degrees in Wappingers Falls.
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0: 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Janelle, what's happening?
2: Oh, Boris, at Route 55 in Pauling, at Route 292, there's a fallen tree and alternate lanes are blocked. Then slow traffic in spots on 55 into Arlington. There was a crash on Route 17 in Goshen before Owens Road quickly cleared away. 84 is looking good from 17 into the New York State Thruway over the Newburgh Beacon Bridge. It's a bit slow in Brewster. 9W, some slow spots both directions into 84. The Mid-Hudson and Kingston-Rhinecliff bridges are good. 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The Mega Millions jackpot is now at $177 million. Can you imagine? Please play responsibly. Gambling problem? 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I'm Janelle Crispin on the home of rock and roll, 101.5 WPDH.
0: All right. Thank you, Janelle. 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
3: Hello. Here are the headlines that are trending now at Hudson Valley Post. A woman is facing charges after allegedly stealing a car with a child inside in the lower Hudson Valley. Police say 52-year-old Tiana Crump got inside the vehicle in Mount Vernon at about 10:45 a.m. Tuesday, taking off with a one-year-old girl inside the car. The child's uncle chased the stolen car and then helped box in the SUV near the Mount Vernon police station. The child was not injured but was taken to a nearby hospital for observation. Crump is facing a number of charges, including kidnapping and grand larceny, while police say that they are continuing to investigate. The Two Twisted Ladies ice cream shop is closing early for the season after the owner's husband passed away in a motorcycle accident in upstate New York. Sandy Cross announced that her husband Brian was killed in the accident, saying that she will only be opening the ice cream shop next Tuesday and Wednesday to sell off inventory before closing for the season so that she can process everything. Cross said that she needs time to mourn the loss of her husband, with the town of Caro extending their condolences to the family. Hudson Valley officials, they're urging residents and visitors to take precautions as batches of mosquitoes across the region continue to test positive for the West Nile virus. Orange County officials say that the virus has been found in mosquitoes across multiple areas of the county, while Westchester County just reported its first human case earlier this week. Health officials are urging residents who are spending time outside to use bug spray, remove standing water to prevent mosquito breeding, and consider wearing long-sleeved shirts. Finally, one man is once again behind bars for sniffing people's behinds in California. Khalees Crowder was arrested by police for allegedly sniffing someone's tail end at a Marshall's department store.
0: No.
3: Yeah. And this is far from his first offense. The 39-year-old is a registered sex offender because of other offenses, and police say that he has a record of similar offenses happening across stores across the state of California. He was also arrested in 2023 for peeping into a family's home. He was sent to jail without bail.
0: He's just, announced that he's going to be the new announcer for Wheel of Fortune.
3: Oh, this guy. That fits, yeah. You can get news updates all day at HudsonValleyPost.com. 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
0: All right, Bobby, thank you. Let's get back to it. Here's AC/DC. We've got our friend Mike from the Wine and Food Fest joining us in the studio next. Stick around. We'll get a little preview on the big event next weekend. It's WPDH.

0: AC/DC, it is 101.5 WPDH, The Boris Show, 11 minutes after 8. We got mostly sunny skies today with a high of about 83, 71 right now in Rhinebeck. And joining us in the studio is our good friend Mike Babcock from the Wine and Food Festival. Good morning, Mike.
1: Hey, good morning, Boris. How's everything?
0: Things are great, and I know you're busy. It's that time of year. You know, whenever you come into the studio, we know that the Wine and Food Fest is happening, but it's a special one this year, right?
1: Absolutely. 25 years, and it's hard to believe that we have been cranking this thing out. And it's grown from its infancy at the Gregg Farm when we started out with one little tent, like 12 vendors. And again, PDH was one of our major sponsors back then. And really got us a leg up and made us, I remember it was, we were just talking about weather. I said, the first day, there was a hurricane 5 days before, and it rained the entire time.
0: Well, fingers crossed, it's looking pretty good next
1: the
0: weekend.
1: The weather looks fabulous for this year. And we always plan for the rain, so it doesn't matter if it does or not. But this year, it looks like it's going to be one of those special years.
0: And, you know, from those humble beginnings, and look at you now, 25 years later, this has taken over the Dutchess County Fairgrounds. This is a huge event.
1: Yes, it really
0: Like how many wineries do we have?
1: Last count, 52.
0: So this is one of the things, you're not going to be able to try every single one.
1: You know, it's one of those unique events where if you're new to the wine and, you know, just the craft beverage thing totally, there's 52 wineries, there's 37 distilleries, there's a handful of cider folks, there's all sorts of different kinds of craft food, craft artisans, 27 craft beers on tap. Nobody does that.
0: Yeah.
1: And just, I think, 24 food trucks from all over the Northeast.
0: You got live music. And
1: live music. The Carrie's Az Band back again this year. One of the top bands in the Hudson Valley.
0: Yeah. So this is a great event. And it's kind of like, I like to think of it as an adult Dutchess County Fair.
1: Yes. It's a really interesting and fun crowd. I can't tell you over the years, people that I, come up to me and say, hey, what a great event and what great people that are there. Everybody's got a broad smile on their face, really enjoying themselves.
0: Yeah.
1: And the fairgrounds and the staff there really lend itself to putting on and producing a fabulous event. We throw up that huge tent where we have our bandstand and the craft beer area. But there's all this cafe seating that we set up. Picnic tables everywhere. There's a seat for everybody. So there's nothing more beautiful than a sunny afternoon on a Saturday when people are just outside enjoying the company of their friends, have that bottle of wine or that cold beer that they're sipping on and eating all the fabulous foods there.
0: I feel like this is like an event really for us to enjoy before the madness of all those people that come up for the fall foliage and stuff like that. Because fall is my favorite time in the Hudson Valley, but it is maddening because there's so many people around. But having it the weekend after Labor Day, it's like this is our time to kind of enjoy. Like the kids are back to school. You know, things are starting to calm down. We can enjoy some of the bounty of the Hudson Valley and all these great wineries and distilleries and food and kind of gear up for the big crazy fall season.
1: Yeah, that's a good way to put it, lay it out.

0: there. It's never quite thought of it that way, but it's true. it's quite really true. I mean, this is a very unique event because over the last few years, the USA Today has been doing these surveys about the best wine and food festivals in the country, and we've come in third. And fourth.
1: In the entire country.
0: In the entire country.
1: Yeah. And we're talking like the Sonoma Valley and like all these areas. Like this
0: those
1: is.
0: Those ridiculous people out there on the left coast. They come in one and two and three sometimes, but we're the only ones that get recognized in the Northeast. And it's one of those things. And what we do, WineRacks.com is the primary sponsor, along with many other sponsors, clearly. But our goal was to keep this affordable for people. So an event like ours, if you go to any other one, is going to be $150, $200, $250. We have maintained the price at $50 for the last five years.
1: It really is crazy.
0: And our costs have gone up significantly.
1: Yeah.
0: But our feeling is we want as many people to experience and get in there and just break into the craft wine and beer and spirits and just see what we can produce and what's around us.
1: Yeah.
0: There's so much, there's so many talented people, and we like to give them all legs up and, give them an audience and vice versa.
1: Well, this is a top-notch event, and I know a lot of people are looking forward to it. And if they want to get some more information and tickets, the website is the best way to do that?
0: Yeah, a website at this point, HudsonValleyWineFest.com. The tickets are still at a discounted rate up until Friday of next week. Buy them, or certainly can buy them at the gate. Come early, stay late,
1: and enjoy.
0: Have a lot of fun.
1: Yeah.
0: I mean, we're excited, and I know a lot of people are super excited for this year. It's going to be one of our best years ever.
1: Well, congratulations on the 25 years, Mike.
0: Thank you.
1: And
0: thank you.
1: Looking forward to a great event this year.
0: Thanks for all your help here, too.
1: Yeah, well, hey, you supply the wine. We'll help you all you want. HudsonValleyWineFest.com. Check it out, Mike. We'll talk to you soon.
0: Thank you so much.
1: Right, we're going to come back. We got more Boris Show on the way next.
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0: Rolling Stones, 101.5 WPDH. It is the Boris Show. Time right now is 8:30. And I just want to remind everybody that this weekend we are celebrating the first 10 years of WPDH with the first 10 weekends. That's what we're calling
1: Yeah.
0: it. Not the first decade weekends. Robin Taylor was upset about it. It's the first 10 weekends.
1: She's got a point.
0: She always has a point. Anyway, we are celebrating the first 10 years of WPDH from 1976 to 1986. We're actually spanning two decades, the 70s and the 80s. And every hour, it's going to be music from a different year. So you'll tune in. You'll enjoy 1976. The next hour could be 1977. It's going to be a lot of fun. And we'll keep rotating through. So it's going to be a really cool weekend to listen to. Lots of great music from the history of WPDH. So tune in. It kicks off tomorrow, Saturday through Monday, and it's brought to you by Perfect Exteriors. So tune in and enjoy. I know I was talking to our program director yesterday, and he was having a fun time picking out all those songs and going through the archives.
1: Yeah, so. I think it's a cool idea. It's something that I don't recall us ever doing in my time here, and I think it just makes a lot of sense. Those are some of our key years for WPDH.
0: Yeah, so it's going to be fun. And the best part is you got the WPDH app. You can take it with you wherever you go. So if you're going to be hanging out at the pool, maybe you're doing some traveling, heading to the lake, whatever, we've got WPDH right there on the app. You can listen for the entire weekend.
1: Maybe that's a good point. Maybe I'll do that at the pool tomorrow.
0: Bring the app with you.
1: Yeah.
0: We're going to check out traffic right now, see how things are moving along.
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3: Well, Boris, Route 292 in Pauling, northbound before Route 55. They've got a fallen tree and alternate lanes are blocked. And 55, some slow spots into Arlington. Now, Route 44, little volume through Pleasant Valley and into Arlington. Mid-Hudson Bridge looks good. Newburgh Beacon Bridge, a little volume westbound about mid-span. And extra volume on 9W into 44 in both directions north of 84. And 84 is heavy in Brewster. 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
0: We've got the perfect Labor Day weekend on tap. Mostly sunny today, high of 83. Looking good all weekend long. Maybe we'll see a few clouds tomorrow, but otherwise mostly sun. Temperatures in the upper 70s. Can't ask for a better weekend than that. We're at about 71 degrees right now in Kingston. 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
0: All right, buckle up. We've got the Welber Zone next.
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It's the Boris Show, 8:46. Mostly sunny today with a high of about 83. We got a nice big weekend slated, and the weather's going to be beautiful. We got sunshine all weekend with highs in the upper 70s. Right now, 71 degrees in Newburgh. And Bobby Welber's here. Time to head on over to the Welber Zone.

0: What's up?
1: Well, Boris, I thank you. In my opinion, the best thing about summer ending, one of the things that makes me okay with it, is the NFL season kicking off. That's despite me being a Jets fan. And this year, the NFL is actually going to kick off its season on a Wednesday night. That's for the first time in over a decade. So that's this coming Wednesday.
0: Okay. Why is it Wednesday?
1: Well, it's all thanks to a domino effect caused by a 65-year-old law. Federal regulations under the Sports Broadcasting Act of 1961 actually blocks the league from broadcasting on Friday nights during the high school football season. This to protect high school football. And because of that law, the NFL's historic season opener in Australia, which features the LA Rams and the San Francisco 49ers, they had to move that game from Friday night to Thursday night.
0: Oh, yeah. Okay. And that's Netflix, right?
1: That's the Netflix game.
0: So
1: yeah.
0: They don't want to open up the season on Netflix. It has to be on network.
1: I don't know. That could be true. Actually Major League Baseball opened up their season on Netflix this year, but they had a game scheduled on Thursday to open up the season, but to avoid a broadcast conflict with the Friday night game, which is now Thursday. They are going to play the Super Bowl champion Seattle Seahawks against the New England Patriots. The main season opener, that's going to be on Wednesday, September 9th.
0: Hey, earlier football, I'm all for it.
1: Me too, 100%. The Brooklyn Nets, they are leaning into one of the wildest what-if moments in NBA history by bringing back a team identity that actually never really existed. The franchise announced it's going to host an official Swamp Dragons night on Friday, January 29th, 2027. They're going to take on the Clippers in Brooklyn that night. This is something I had no idea. I am a Brooklyn Nets fan. I was Nets fan.
0: What is the Swamp Dragons all about?
1: So back in 1994, the struggling New Jersey Nets, this is before I was a fan, they nearly rebranded as the Swamp Dragons. You know, I don't know, it's because, you know, New Jersey, they call it the Swamp.
0: Yeah, there are a lot of swamps in New Jersey.
1: And this name change actually got league-wide approval before the team's own leadership famously chickened out the last second. They were the only team to vote against their own name change.
0: Really? So, like, you know, on second thought, this would be a terrible name. Yeah. I think that's probably a good decision, too.
1: And thank God. Probably other NBA teams are like, yeah, sure, if you want that terrible name, go for it. But now, more than 30 years later, fans will finally get to see the infamous myth brought back to life. I believe they're going to be wearing special Swamp Dragon jerseys for that game in January. Tiger Woods, he won't be getting behind the wheel anytime soon, and the legal fallout could even impact how he gets around on the golf course. The golf legend pleaded no contest to reckless driving and refusing to test following his March DUI, and now he's been suspended, his driver license suspended for 5 years. That happened this week. And the judge warned Woods that he faces immediate jail time if he's caught driving any automobile.
0: Yeah. If he was a normal person, he would be in jail.
1: Yeah, you're probably right.
0: With his history of
1: second
0: all this
1: time
0: stuff,
1: this,
0: absolutely he'd be in jail. But he's Tiger Woods, so he's very lucky.
1: Yeah. Now, an interesting thing. Fans wondered if he would be able to actually legally drive his golf cart. That's because Florida, where he was arrested, actually does consider a golf cart a motor vehicle.
0: Oh, yeah, that is a good question.
1: Yeah, and I know some people said, well, caddy drives him around, but there are many photos of him driving himself around in a golf cart. But in a tweet on X, Florida Governor Ron DeSantis says that he believes Tiger should be able to drive a golf cart while on a golf course.
0: Okay.
1: Yeah.
0: All right.
1: The FBI just tackled a guy who put more effort into pretending to be an NFL player than some actual players put into practice. It's this week's Wilbur's Own Fun Fact.
2: Wilbur's Own Fun Fact.
1: Have you heard of this story that's going viral this week?
0: A little bit. Fill me in on this.
1: Oh, boy. So federal agents, they arrested 35-year-old Dejon Love after he allegedly scammed over 26 women on dating apps out of $1.3 million by posing as a San Francisco 49ers wide receiver. His scam was so good that some AI accounts actually said yes.
0: Oh.
1: He is on the 49ers. Love didn't just lie on dating apps. He went full blown. He bought custom helmets, filmed fake workout videos, and even filmed himself during a phony contract signing ceremony.
0: Oh, jeez.
1: Yeah, and he posted that all on his social media, on his dating apps.
0: Well, they say fake it till you make it.
1: Yeah.
0: So
1: he then introduced the women to a teenager who was his alleged financial advisor. And they used fake mobile banking balances to trick them into investing.
0: Wow.
1: Once they started asking too many questions or said, hey, where's my money? They got ghosted. Love and the 18-year-old financial advisor, they were just arrested by the FBI at an airport in Idaho, and now they face charges of wire fraud.
0: Yeah, you figure that's something that eventually will catch up with you. Like, they can probably confirm that they're not an NFL player.
1: And it sure did. And some NFL teams, they've been having fun with it. Like, this was a cut-down week, and some NFL teams is like, oh, we have cut Dejon Love from our team, or we've signed him to our practice squad, something like that. All right, cue the weekend, the long weekend.

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1: We've got news and traffic coming up next. 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
0: From the O'Connor and Partners Personal Injury Attorney Studios, this is the legendary WPDH and WPDH HD1 Poughkeepsie, WPDA Jeffersonville.
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0: 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It's the Boris Show. 902, mostly sunny today with a high of about 83 degrees. It's 73 right now in Beacon.
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0: 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All right, Janelle, what's going on out there?
2: Well, Boris, on Route 292 northbound before Route 55 in Pauling, heads up on some timber. There's a fallen tree. Alternate lanes are blocked, so use caution. 55 looking good at the Taconic and on into Arlington. 44 very heavy in spots between Pleasant Valley out to Arlington and slow spots on Route 9 through Fishkill and Wappingers Falls. 9W heavy both ways at 84. And the Newburgh Beacon, Ben Hudson, and Kingston-Rhinecliff bridges all delay free. 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
0: All right. 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
3: Here are the headlines that are trending now at Hudson Valley Post. New details have emerged in the case of a newborn baby that was found abandoned inside of a lower Hudson Valley supermarket. Police confirmed that the 32-year-old White Plains mother actually works at the White Plains ShopRite where the newborn baby was discovered. It was discovered in an employee restroom, and she's been charged with felony child abandonment. Co-workers actually rescued the baby boy, and he continues to recover and is said to be in stable condition. Police are using this case as a critical reminder of New York's safe haven laws. The law allows parents to surrender newborns up to 30 days old legally at designated safe locations like police stations or hospitals without facing any criminal charges. A former Saugerties police officer has been sentenced to 5 years in state prison for sexually abusing a child under the age of 15. Sidney Mills pleaded guilty to criminal sex act after an investigation found that he repeatedly abused the victim beginning when she was just 14. Mills was also sentenced to 10 years of post-release supervision and will be required to register as a sex offender. The New York State Museum in Albany has opened up its 9/11 exhibit just in time for the 25th anniversary of the terrorist attacks. This exhibit will include photographs and artifacts. The museum will also hold a series of public programs on the 9/11 attacks throughout this month of September. And finally, a controversial roller coaster at Universal Studios Hollywood will open officially this month. Fast and the Furious Hollywood Drift will have its grand opening on September 16th, but residents, they are not happy. The testing phase and soft opening has drawn many complaints from residents that are downhill of the ride. They say that frequent screams from riders can be heard throughout the neighborhood nonstop.
0: No, that's got to be annoying.
3: Yeah. I watch a lot of reality TV, and they just did a promotion with one of the shows I watch, and they actually went on the ride, and they screamed the ride looks crazy and awesome, but they screamed the entire time.
0: Yeah. So, can you imagine? Yeah. You can't be out in your backyard.
3: Yeah, and this is just the testing phase, so they're not rolling the roller coaster too often.
0: Oh, boy.
3: Yeah. But Universal officials, they have responded, and they said that they are planning to add more sound barriers. Mm. Crews are installing more than 900 feet of sound walls and 2 half-pipe shields built around portions of the track. And this work should be completed early this month before the ride officially opens on September 16th.
0: Well, hopefully that'll help.
3: Hopefully this helps, but I don't know. And because, like I said, the amount of screaming was insane. And then I saw this story. I was like, oh, yeah, it makes sense. You get news updates all day at HudsonValleyPost.com or using your Hudson Valley Post and PDH mobile apps.
0: All right. Have a good weekend, Bobby.
3: You as well.
0: All right. Here's Farner. It is the Boris Show. WPDH. Good morning.

0: 101.5 WPDH. It is the Boris Show, 13 minutes after 9 o'clock. Mostly sunny today. Not a bad day. High of about 83 degrees. It's going to be a little muggy again, but this weekend is looking picture perfect. We might see maybe a few clouds tomorrow, but otherwise sunny through Monday. Temperatures in the upper 70s. Couldn't ask for a better Labor Day weekend. Right now, it is about 73 degrees in Poughkeepsie. And we're going to be kicking off the Labor Day weekend in just under 2 hours from now. I'm going to be over at Soane's Appliance Center at their new Poughkeepsie location on South Road, which is Route 9 right in front of the Poughkeepsie Galleria in that plaza there where Bugaboo Creek used to be. I'm going to be there starting at 11 o'clock today. They're going to be doing savings for all the appliances. They've got everything from the everyday appliances to those high-end brands like Wolf and Sub-Zero. Plus, I am giving away a ton of stuff. I've got tickets to see Ringo Starr at Bethel Woods. We've got John Fogerty and Steve Winwood tickets at Bethel Woods. I've also got one of those keys that you could unlock that Harley-Davidson motorcycle with. Your chance to sign up for that while we're there as well. It's going to be fun. So if you're going to be around the area, getting ready for the weekend, come on by and definitely take advantage of those deals, too. If you're looking for an appliance, this is the weekend to do it over at Soane's. I'll be there starting at 11 o'clock, so we'll see you over there. We're going to come back. We've got our Listener of the Day contest coming up next. Robin Taylor's going to be coming in, too.
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1: we'll go year by year from 1976 to 1986. 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

0: Alice Cooper, no more Mr. Nice Guy. It's 101.5 WPDH. It is the Boris Show. Time right now is about 9:28. We've got mostly sunny skies today with a high of about 83 degrees. Labor Day weekend is looking great. We've got a few clouds tomorrow, but otherwise mostly sunny through Labor Day. Temps in the upper 70s. It's 74 right now in Poughkeepsie. 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All right, so here's our question for today. We had a special guest in the studio this morning to talk about a big event that's going to be happening here in the Hudson Valley, and it's its 25th anniversary. What is the event? All right, if you know the answer, obviously you were listening earlier, text it to us on the WPDH app. If your text is correct, you could be selected as today's Listener of the Day and score that T-shirt from Joker Ink and Beacon, providing custom screen printing and embroidery. 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Now, Robin Taylor is here. Good morning, Robin.
1: Good morning. How are you?
0: Fantastic. We've got rock news coming up next.
1: Yeah, we'll have another Ozzy story. Every day we have an Ozzy story.
0: Okay, so we should just change it to Ozzy news.
1: Ozzy news is coming up next.
0: Okay.
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0: WPDH. It is the Boris Show. Time right now is about 9:44. We've got mostly sunny skies today. High of about 83. Labor Day weekend looking good. You're right over there, Robin.
1: Yeah, sorry.
0: She's clearing her throat, getting ready for Rock News. We've got a nice weekend ahead of us, so enjoy it. We're going to be in the upper 70s. Right now, we're at about 74 in Poughkeepsie. All right. You're all cleared? Ready to go?
1: Ready to go.
0: Let's do it. Time for Rock News.
2: 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Rock News. It's Robin Taylor's Rock News.
1: Well, speaking of airplanes, as we just were off the air, an Ozzy Osbourne demand has been made to Birmingham Airport days after the death of Dolly Parton, reports Birmingham Live. After Dolly's death on August 25th, Tennessee Governor Bill Lee announced plans to rename Nashville International Airport after her. Following the news, a campaigner called on Birmingham Airport do the same. Dan Hudson is the organizer behind a petition to rename the international airport after Birmingham's Prince of Darkness, with nearly 80,000 signatures now. Hudson wants BHX to follow in the steps of Liverpool's John Lennon Airport by renaming the airport to, he doesn't even say like
0: Ozzy Airport.
1: Ozzy Osbourne Airport.
0: I love Ozzy.
1: Prince of Darkness Airport.
0: I love Ozzy. Ozzy was an icon. He's not airport worthy. I'm sorry. Like Dolly Parton. Airport worthy. Yes. Her philanthropy, so much that she's given back to the world.
1: Right.
0: Absolutely, she deserves it. John Lennon, yeah, it's John Lennon, you know, but Ozzy, I don't know if we need an Ozzy airport.
1: I don't think we need an Ozzy airport. I mean, if they want to have an, look, you know what?
0: If they want to have
1: frankly, it doesn't matter to me. I don't care.
0: But the Ozzy lounge, maybe at the airport, we could do something like that.
1: Definitely the Ozzy lounge at the airport. The Ozzy. The Ozzy branch of the zoo.
0: There's so many wonderful people in the world, and everybody wants something named after them, and it causes all sorts of problems. We're having that issue up in Kingston with the Tommy Keegan traffic circle.
1: What? I didn't even know about this.
0: Yeah, did you hear about that?
1: So no.
0: So there's a traffic circle in Kingston, and somebody made a sign, and they put it up there. It's the Tommy Keegan Memorial.
1: Like a professional.
0: Yeah, they made a professional sign, but it wasn't the DOT.
1: Oh.
0: Tommy Keegan, of course, legendary brewer.
1: From
0: Keegan Ales.
1: Good friend of the radio station.
0: Yeah, and did so much for Kingston as well.
1: Absolutely.
0: Helped really put Kingston on the map. After he passed away, somebody put the sign up there. And I guess the town's like, well, it's not an official thing. So they made them take the sign down. They're hoping to eventually make it official, but they don't know if they can. So same thing with the Ozzy Airport, you know?
1: Yeah.
0: Yeah.
1: Tommy Keegan's worth.
0: Oh, yeah.
1: Worthy of a traffic circle.
0: I'm all for the traffic circle
1: for
0: Tommy Keegan. Sure.
1: Okay, so if you think that prayer doesn't work, you're wrong, because Sammy Hagar asked his fans to pray for his Cabo Wabo Club and its home city after it was hit by flooding earlier this week in a horrible event. Well, guess what? It works. It said, congratulations to the community for praying and pulling the cleanup and crew together. The storm has moved on. Restaurant will be open tonight. So,
0: wow.
1: Prayer does work.
0: I guess, but
1: mas tequila for everyone.
0: Think about the sad family whose grandmother passed away that they were praying for, but God was too busy saving Cabo Wabo.
1: Okay, when you put it that way.
0: The prayers worked. We won. We got God's attention. Cabo Wabo is saved.
1: However,
0: sorry,
1: Grandma
0: Maria. Sorry, Grandma. But God was busy that day.
1: Okay. shall I talk about the show today?
0: Yeah, so you got a show coming up next. Hopkins.
1: We're going to do today's theme, Life Goes On. So it's basically songs that mention life in the title. I thought that would be a good way to kick off Labor Day.
0: Great.
1: Weekend.
0: Sounds really good. And I'll be joining your show, too, right after you at 11 o'clock from Soane's Appliance Center.
1: Soane's Appliance. Now, that is...
0: their new location.
1: The new location, if I wanted to stop by. Right in front of the Galleria, where the...
0: Right by the subway, that little plaza in there.
1: Yes. With, where there's no health food store.
0: Bonsai 2 is in there.
1: Yes.
0: There's an auto parts place. You know where. Everybody knows where it is.
1: I know exactly where
0: Soane's
1: it is.
0: Appliance Center, Route 9, Poughkeepsie. I'll see you there starting at 11 o'clock today. We'll have Ringo Starr tickets to give away.
1: Wow.
0: Yeah. And John Fogerty tickets, too.
1: Hey.
0: Yeah. It's going to be good.
1: Think. bring me back a treat appliance.
0: You want an appliance? I'll get you a Sub-Zero fridge.
1: Yes, yeah, that would be wonderful. Bring one.
0: They're having a big sale this weekend.
1: Okay, so. Count your depth, please.
0: All right. For you, Robin.
1: If they have it there, it's done.
0: We got to go. Thanks for tuning in. I'll see everybody at 11 o'clock at Soane's. Enjoy the weekend. Yeah, we got to thank Bobby Walber. We got to thank Janelle filling in for Christina on traffic today. And, of course, Chuck at Ballantyne Communications helping the Hudson Valley with sending video. Give him a call, 845-635-8606. Enjoy the Labor Day weekend. We'll see you back here on Tuesday.
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Carlson, Mackenzie, Coop, Tobin, Robin, Boris. 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

0: 101.5 WPDH, the home of rock and roll. Talking Heads, life during wartime. Life is our theme today. Good morning. It's Robin Taylor and Hopkins. Hi, Hopkins.
1: Hi, Robin. How you doing over there? I see you dancing away. Robin has the same dance for every song.
0: It's stupid. What is this
1: it's
0: dance?
1: It's like bobbing back and forth. Her arms are out. It looks like the I'm a Little Teapot dance.
0: It is like a stupid I'm a Little
1: every
0: Teapot.
1: Every song, no matter what the beat or the tempo or the rhythm is, it's the
0: I'm
1: same thing.
0: I'm always like, my hands are out. I'm a Little Teapot. You're right. I am a damn little teapot. Well, anyway, I'm a Little Teapot. That's kicking off a long weekend, and that's pretty cool. We're doing it with life songs today. We had to get this one on from Joe Walsh, and it has been good. 101.5 WPDH, the home of rock and roll.

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0: 101.5 WPDH, the home of rock and roll. What a great song. Life on Mars, David Bowie from Hunky Dory. Rick Wakeman on piano. Mick Ronson. What an awesome song.
1: Very big
0: song.
1: Ending there.
0: Yeah.
1: Very dramatic.
0: Very great song, I have to say.
1: So many people and artists wanted to work with David Bowie because that was considered such an honor, but Bowie didn't necessarily always want to work with those people, and they would show them like a demo or their idea for a song, and he would just turn them away. He's like, that sucks. No, don't bother me with this. I don't want to work with you.
0: Was he really like that?
1: I'd like to think he was kind of, you know, snotty rock star. But that's who he is, or that's who he was.
0: Yeah, well,
1: that's what makes him David Bowie.
0: David Bowie just kept being something different all the time,
1: and
0: you know?
1: And these songs presented to him really did suck.
0: But, yeah, that's true. But, like, David Bowie, I was really, really into the Ziggy Stardust album. I'm a pretty big David Bowie fan, but he changed so much, and I loved what he became. He became, you know, then did Young Americans, and, you know, he was wearing a suit, and he became such a gentleman. He just changed so much. He just reinvented himself so many times through his career, and I loved every single incarnation of him.
1: Who was your favorite version? How many different versions was there? There was like Alien David Bowie in the 70s.
0: Well, I mean, there was like, there was Glam David Bowie.
1: And there was like Berlin David Bowie.
0: There was a lot. And I can't tell you which one was my favorite. Whatever one I happen to be listening to at any given time, I'm always like, oh, this is my favorite David Bowie. But probably for like life experiences and memories and things like that, I'd have to say the Rise and Fall of Ziggy Stardust, right, and the Spiders from Mars hold the most stories for me. Life, that's what we're talking about today. That's the theme on the show. Is it the Eagles? Oh, is that one?
1: Yes, we're going into the Eagles.
0: We're going into the Eagles this time. Life in the Fast Lane. It's not my life for sure. 101.5 WPDH.

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0: 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The Beatles, A Day in the Life. 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
1: The something,
0: Robin
1: something
0: and Hopkins.
1: Show.
0: Robin and Hopkins. It's the Robin and Hopkins Show.
1: Yeah,
0: hey, I was. We were.
1: No.
0: So we're doing. we're doing life songs. We got some Elton John coming up, and a solo Beatle on the way too. Does anybody? I was trying to explain to Hopkins this old song by, I think the band is Reunion. It's called Life is a Rock, But the Radio Rolled Me. Does
1: were
0: anybody
1: local,
0: else remember
1: they a
0: that
1: local
0: song?
1: Band, New York.
0: No,
1: band?
0: They weren't local. That was a. I think it was a big hit.
1: Okay.
0: It was like, you know, BB Bumbling, the Stingers, Martha Hoopa, pa pa pa pa pa pa pa, and it would go like, "Life is a rock, but the radio rolled me." Do you remember that? Nobody remembers that song. Only me. I was looking for it because I thought it would be a good one to play, but apparently, I'm the only one in the world who remembers that song. So we will continue with more life songs next without that song. It's the home of rock and roll, 101.5 WPDH.
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4: Partly sunny today, chance of a passing shower. Today's high in the low to mid 80s. Saturday, Sunday, Monday, sunny skies with highs in the mid to upper 70s. Looks like a beautiful Labor Day weekend. 77 right now in Poughkeepsie. 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

0: 101.5 WPDH, the home of rock and roll. George Harrison, one of my favorite Beatles. What is life? Wrapping up our life theme for today. That was a good one. And Elton John before that, Someone Saved My Life Tonight. I liked the life songs. I thought it was I wish we could have found the one I was looking for, Reunion, but we didn't. But we did play so many cool life songs. That was fun. And you know what we're doing Monday?
1: What are we doing Monday?
0: Nothing. I'm not doing anything. That's right. It's Labor Day.
1: Actually, it's kind of in the line with sort of like your Time Warp Tuesday. We're going back for the first 10 years of PDH, 76 to 86, and each hour starting at 10 Saturday morning will be focused on one of those years. So starting with 76, then 77, and so forth.
0: Oh.
1: So kind of going back to those songs, those hits, and just some of the big events that happened. So it's like, okay, Robin and I kind of did that anyway. So I think the boss is ripping off your ideas. That's what I'm trying to say.
0: Well, they're such good ideas. I'm flattered if he is. Anyway, so that's it for the life songs today.
1: We have a call before we leave. Hello, PDH.
2: Good morning. This is Gene from Pine Bush.
1: Hey, Gene.
2: I have a comment on Life is a Rock. Okay, I remember it.
1: This is a song that Robin was talking about.
2: Life is a rock, but the radio rolled me. Gotta turn it up louder, so my DJ told me. Life is a rock, but the radio rolled me. At the end of my rainbow lies a golden oldie.
0: No, it's more like, life is a rock, but the radio rolled me. Right?
2: Right, right, okay. right.
1: Wow. Okay, thank you for that. 2 days in a row, we got to hear Robin sing.
0: Did I sing yesterday, too? Oh, because I did. I'm trying to do a theme song for the show. All right. Well, anyway, it's time for me to get out of here. Labor Day weekend. We got a lot coming up next. I believe that Boris is out at Soane's Appliances in just a few minutes from now.
1: 11 to 1.
0: Do you think he could hear me right this minute? Because listen,
1: yes.
0: Boris, if you can hear me, now we're buddies. We go back a long time. I'm looking at the Soane's Appliance website. I don't have the room for it yet, but I will make it. If you bring this home for me, a cafe 48-inch smart dual fuel commercial style stove that is, I tell you, gorgeous, gorgeous. It's under $15,000. And if you could just bring that to the station and I could bring it home on Tuesday, I'd really appreciate it. But just so you know, there are less expensive appliances that you could check out also.
1: I'm sure he'll get right on that.
0: So that's cool. Boris is at Soane's. We got a whole lot of lunch coming up at noon. If you want to hear something, 845-471-WPDH. Enjoy your Labor Day weekend. Make it safe. Make it happy. Thank you for listening and peace.
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Pink Floyd, Comfortably Numb. It's 101.5 WPDH, the home of rock and roll at Hopkins. We've got 40 minutes of nonstop rock happening right now. We got those John Fogerty tickets on the way for the show September 13th at Bethel Woods. Also, Boris on the road, Sohn's Appliance Center, new location in Poughkeepsie. We'll be chatting with Boris and the crew in just a bit. Oh.

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That's a term that they're using. It's no one like you here in the home of rock and roll, 101.5 WPDH, where the band has promised they'll make them up in 2027. 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

Actually, no, we're not seeing the rain right now, but we're seeing some CCR, and this is the home of rock and roll, 101.5 WPDH. And if you'd like to see John Fogerty as well, Steve Winwood, I've got a pair of tickets for you, so we're going to kind of switch things up a little bit. Let's do it a little different this time. We'll make the contest right now for the show on September the 13th, show two, as part of our 50th anniversary concert series. All you have to do is pick up your phone, be caller 10-845-471-WPDH, and you'll have the tickets.

0: We'll take it higher or maybe get higher. Creed, home of rock and roll. It's 101.5 WPDH. Melissa Durr. Yes, Melissa Durr in Bloomingburg is our caller 10. She's going to check out John Fogerty on the 13th for the 50th anniversary concert with Steve Winwood. Congratulations, Melissa. Tickman this afternoon has got an additional shot with the Mystery Riff at 4:20. So at Topkins, we got some big things going on today. Your shot to earn an additional golden key is happening right now. Soane's Appliance Center, new location. I believe we got Boris on the line, barring if this equipment actually works. Boris, you there?
1: Yeah, no. I think it's working. How we doing, Hopkins?
0: Hey, yes, I can hear you.
1: Yeah, well, that's amazing technology. Hey, congratulations, by the way, to Melissa for winning those tickets. And if people were trying to be caller number 10 and they didn't get through, they can come down right now. I've got a pair of tickets in my hot little hand for the show. I also have a pair of Ringo Starr tickets as well. We're going to be giving them away here at Soane's Appliance Center, their new location here on Route 9 in Poughkeepsie, right in front of the Galleria in that shopping plaza next to Subway. We're starting to smell the rolls being baked right now. I got to tell you, this place is incredible. I mean, they've got everything. It's like a wonderland of appliances. I'm like giddy walking around, opening and touching everything. And of course, you know, the folks here at Soane's, this is like fifth generation here. We're going to be talking to Logan and Ethan in just a little bit about what they've got going on. But this is the weekend to come by because they've got a huge sale going on. It actually lasts through till September 16th. It's everyday appliances, everything to those really fancy-dancy Wolf and Sub-Zero stuff. So come on down, check it all out. And, of course, you can win all those prizes. And did I mention we're also signing people up to get one of those golden keys that could unlock the WPDH anniversary Harley. I know we got a listener here. He's on his knees begging for the Harley. So we got him signed up. We're going to have some more people coming by. I'll be here till 1 o'clock. It's Soane's Appliance Center on Route 9 in Poughkeepsie with WPDH.
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8: 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Partly cloudy skies this afternoon. Highs in the lower 80s. Lows in the upper 50s tonight. 70s tomorrow for Saturday. Mostly sunny. Sunday, partly cloudy in the 70s. Beautiful Monday, Labor Day. Mid to upper 70s and mostly sunny. Get all your forecast details on the PDH mobile app.
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0: Queen, Killer Queen. Home Rock and Roll with 101.5 WPDH. It is Hopkins. How you guys doing today? Looking at some of the feedback we're getting here. We got Tam checking in. Tam and Kerhongson asking about the Harley giveaway, which is going to be on the 27th at O'Toole's in Wurtsboro. Tam just wanted to know when the actual qualifying will end. Well, the on-air qualifying part ended a couple of weeks ago, but we still have your chance to qualify in person at PDH events, such as right now, Sohn's Appliance Center, new location in Poughkeepsie. We got Boris and the gang hanging out till 1 o'clock. Boris, you there?
1: Yeah, we're here, and I got to tell you, this place is great. I'm here with Logan and Ethan. You guys are, what, fifth generation Sohn's?
2: Fifth generation, yep.
1: So you guys started how many years ago?
2: 119 years.
1: That's right. That's a long time. And you guys have been around, and I can tell why, because you guys are like, you could tell when people come in here, the way you treat your customers, the way you deal with the public, and the way you guys are just hauling the equipment in and out yourselves. I've been watching, and like, you could tell that you guys, like, there's a lot of love in this place.
2: Yeah. I mean, we put, you know, our heart and soul into this place, especially this Poughkeepsie one. I mean, this is largely, you know, me and my brother's project. So we take a lot of pride in this place and really want it to look nice. And people should also understand, you know, we're in the field. We're doing exactly what you should expect from, you know, a business owner in the community, helping the customers out as well as, you know, filling in where we have to.
1: Yeah, and, you know, buying appliance, that's a big purchase, right? And a lot of people, you know, they save up their money for something like that. And you guys take that very seriously. And I can tell when the way you talk to the people that they come in here, instead of going to like one of these big faceless corporations and not knowing what's going to happen and when you're going to get a delivery, you guys are here to answer questions and to help people out. And you got a big sale going on right now too, right?
3: Yeah, Labor Day sale. It's going on until the 16th. A lot of good deals on packages, single appliances, package rebates. So there's a lot to check out.
1: Yeah. And when you talk about rebates, you guys have access to some special rebates that some of the other big stores might not get, right?
2: Yep. We have exclusive rebates to our buying groups. I mean, we get the rebates that the big box stores get, but we get extra rebates on top of that for customers because of our buying group. So it really adds up over time too.
1: I mean, if you guys are looking for great service, I mean, an amazing selection here. I'm just looking around this wonderland of appliances and, of course, great prices. You're going to want to stop by and come by before 1 o'clock today, because I've got those Ringo Starr tickets. We've got the Steve Winwood, John Fogerty tickets that we're giving away as well. And, of course, that key for the Harley. So we'll be here for the remainder. So come on down and join us right here on Route 9 in Poughkeepsie. We're in the plaza right in front of the Galleria across from Foam and Wash. So come on by and see us here at Sohn's. It's 101.5 WPDH.
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6: Hey, Hopkins, it's Luke. How are you today?
5: Hey, Luke. How you doing, man?
6: Good. I stopped off and saw Boris at the Sony's place today.
5: In Oh, Sony's. Oh, sweet. Okay. How's that?
6: Yeah. It was good. I signed up for the Harley, but I don't drive, but it's going to be for the, I think, also for the Ringo Starr show, too.
5: Cool. Did you pick up a new toaster?
6: I think ours is almost shot, though.
5: Well, that's a place to go if you need a new toaster.
6: I definitely will keep that in mind. Can I put a request in, if that's cool?
5: Yes, go ahead.
6: Enter Sandman, some Metallica.
5: All right, we'll do it. If you do get a new toaster, don't stick a fork in it. 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
6: I will not do that.

0: 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Check it in. You wanted to hear that today. 101.5 WPDH. 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
1: Hello? Hey, do you guys take phone requests or song requests? Sorry about that.
0: No, yeah, we do.
1: Oh, what type of music do you usually take? Because I got a couple songs that I like.
0: Well, what are you thinking? Like, what's off the top of your mind? Like, what songs are you thinking?
1: Right now, I want to hear some Michael Jackson.
0: Think we could get some Beat It On or something like that? You got something more like rock related?
1: Oh, yeah, of course. Let me think. Like punk rock, you know, or more just like classical rock.
0: Give me a name.
1: Do you know George Thorogood?
0: Get something from Thorogood on for you. Who's this?
1: My name is Donnie Thrash.
0: Donnie Thrash?
1: Yeah.
0: And where are you calling from?
1: Down in Middletown, over here by Wallkill. Yep, that's me.
0: Are you from New York? Are you visiting?
1: I'm from California. I just moved down here in New York. I'm from all around California, but I came from Hawthorne, right by Redondo Beach.

0: Donnie Thrash. Some Thorogood I Drink Alone. It's 101.5 WPDH. We're doing a whole lot of lunch. Hello, PDH.
1: Hello.
0: Hello.
1: Yeah, my wife and I are heading out to St. Louis this weekend to see the Foo Fighter AC/DC concert there. Wonder if I could air a little AC/DC for a warm-up.
0: That sounds like it's going to be a great show.
1: We heard about it a couple of weeks ago and decided, what the heck, why not?
0: What the heck, make it a road trip. Who's this?
1: This is Stan from LaGrangeville.
0: Stan, all right, we'll get that off you guys.
1: Thank you very much, appreciate it.

They were racing. Freedom! He was chasing.

0: 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PDH, hello.
1: Hopkins.
0: Yes.
1: It's Billy Bumper.
0: Oh, hey, what's going on? Haven't talked to you in a while.
1: Oh, I know. I just wanted to give a shout out to the Columbia County crew that just made it back from Outer Banks after 2 weeks and survived shark bites and sunburns.
0: Sounds pretty hazardous.
1: Yeah, it was a tough one.
0: Billy, do you want to hear something for a whole lot of lunch?
1: Yeah, what could we play? That's how you do it. Look at them yo-yos.

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0: There we go. For those who are going to go check out Iron Maiden tomorrow in Jersey, it's Flight of Icarus, home of rock and roll, 101.5 WPDH. Sohn's Appliance Center, the new location in Poughkeepsie. We'll be chatting with Boris here in just a couple of minutes. I got a call here about something. PDH.
1: Yes, how you doing? This is WPDH?
0: This is PDH, yes.
1: How you doing, sir? Listen, I had a question. My buddy Mark was calling number 10 earlier to win tickets to the Steve Winwood show, but his call dropped.
0: Yes, he never got back.
1: Oh, wow.
0: I'm sorry. I know. I picked it up. I was talking to him, and then the phone just cut out.
1: He's like, right now, he's kind of bummed at work, man. He's so bummed right now because that's just like his favorite artist of all time, man.
0: I didn't hang up on him, though.
1: Yeah. Oh, my God. Yeah, he's bummed right now. Oh.
0: We'll play. You know what? What does Mark like to listen to? We'll play a request for him.
1: He loves Steve Winwood.
0: For Mark. Yeah. What town you guys in?
1: Bro, we're in Poughkeepsie, New York. Vassar College.
0: All right. How about we do some traffic, Dear Mr. Fantasy, because Winwood played on this.

0: Yes.
1: Dear Mr. Fantasy, for the Vassar crew checking in, the home of rock and roll, 101.5 WPDH, as we continue with your request for a whole lot of lunch. My suggestion to Mark and everyone there at Vassar, and who wants to go check out Fogarty or any of our 50th anniversary shows, and maybe get one of those golden keys, you could make a short trip to Sohn's Appliance, the new center, South Road, Poughkeepsie. We've got Boris and the crew hanging out till 1 o'clock, and it sounds like they're having a really good time there.
2: Yeah, we're having a blast. This place is great. I'm here with Logan and Ethan from Sohn's Appliance Center here in Poughkeepsie. And I got to tell you, this place is beautiful. You would not have known that, like, just a, you know, over a year ago, this place was a grocery store?
3: Yeah, a year ago, it looked a little bit different. I mean, all last summer, me and my brother, we were in here redoing sheetrock, doing the floor. Anything that is in here had to be redone, basically. Had a few different people help us out, which I'm sure Ethan has some names he'd like to shout out. But
2: well, I got to tell you, the lighting in here is beautiful.
4: Yeah, the lighting's great. That was all done by Saft Electric out of Pine Bush. So if you need any electrical work done, be sure to give them a call, definitely.
2: But I got to tell you, it really is quite the showroom. You come in here and you got all of the appliances, just from everyday appliances all the way up to those high-end pieces. And you guys, really, you got it all here.
3: Yeah, I mean, we carry everything that the box stores carry. I mean, we go all the way from the low end to absolute high end. I mean, there's brands like GE, Frigidaire, Whirlpool, all the way up to Sub-Zero, Wolf, Thermidor, yeah, Monogram, the whole range. So,
2: no pun intended, range. Yeah. And of course, you know, we've got big deals going on until the 16th, big Labor Day sale. This is the weekend to come on by and check it out. And we talked about the rebates that you guys have and just that customer service, which I've seen firsthand. You've got a great staff here of people on the floor as well.
3: Yeah, we like to think so. I mean, they're all pretty great. And then same thing out on the road too. Everyone out on the road's in house. So, that's what makes us different. And We keep trying to improve.
2: Yeah, and I can see why you guys have been around since 1907. So come on by and check it out. We're here on Route 9 in Poughkeepsie in the plaza in front of the Galleria, right by the subway here across from Foam and Wash. You can come on by. We're going to be here till 1 o'clock, so you can still sign up to win the key for that golden anniversary Harley that we're giving away. We've got Ringo Starr tickets. We've got tickets to see Fogarty and Wynwood. So stop on by and see us till 1 o'clock here at Sohn's. It's 101.5 WPDH.
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8: 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Partly cloudy here for the rest of the afternoon. Lower 80s for highs. Upper 50s tonight. Saturday and Sunday, partly cloudy in the 70s each day. And Labor Day Monday, mostly sunny, highs in the 70s. Get all your forecast details on the PDH mobile app.
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0: 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PDH, hello.
1: Hello, is this WPDH Radio?
0: Yes, it is.
1: I was wondering if I could request a song. Do you have anything by The Yucks?
0: The Yuck?
1: The Yucks, yeah.
0: Is that a band, The Yuck? I'm not familiar with them.
1: Yeah, it's a band from California. They're called The Yucks.
0: Okay, are you friends with that guy that just called me, that Donnie Thrash?
1: No, I don't know him.
0: Okay, yeah, we just had another guy from California call. No, I don't have anything from The Yuck. Is there anything else you want to hear?
1: Please, just play The Yucks, man, please.
0: Just play the Yuck or The Yucks. Is this a real band? Is this guy messing with us? How about we do this? It's for Billy Bob and Bethel.

0: course, at Alice in Chains, Rooster, 101.5 WPDH. It is the home of rock and roll. All right, thanks a lot for all the requests. Tickman's got you at 5 o'clock if I missed you today. He's also got another shot for those Fogarty tickets with the Mr. Riff at about 4:20. Boris and the gang hanging out at the new Sohn's Appliance location, South Road, Poughkeepsie, with some prizes to sign up for. Maybe an additional golden key for the golden anniversary Harley. They're there for a couple more minutes. How you guys doing?
1: You know, we've been having a blast here. This is like so much fun. If you haven't been to the new Sohn's Appliance Center here in Poughkeepsie, make it a point to come on by, especially if you're in the market for an appliance. This is the weekend to do it. They've got the big Labor Day sale going on, and you're going to meet one of their very smiling, happy associates like Gary here. Hey, Gary.

0: Hey, Boris, thanks for having me.
1: Yeah, well, thanks for having us. We're glad to be here. Now, you guys got sales going on all weekend long, and it lasts through the middle of the month, right?
0: Yes, Labor Day sales through September 16th. Come by, take a look at everything that we have, meet our staff, and we're happy to take care of you.
1: And it's like a family here. Everybody's gathered around. Like, Gary's on the radio. And Gary, speaking of family, you got some people you want to say hi to?
0: I do. I want to wish a very happy birthday to my daughter, Malin, and my wife, Lexi, both this weekend, Saturday and Sunday. Love you both. Have a great birthday, and thank you very much.
1: There you go. Happy birthday! All right. Very nice. Thank you, Gary. Thanks to everybody here at Stone's Appliance Center for having us. And, of course, you can come on by. We're going to be here for a few more minutes if you want to sign up for those tickets we've been giving away. But, of course, stop on by this weekend. This is the place to be if you're looking for an appliance. They've been in business since 1907 for a reason. Great, great people here. We've had an awesome time. So thanks to them. And everybody else, enjoy the weekend. Hopkins, thanks for letting me butt in on your show. We'll talk to you guys soon.
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And we're joking around. Steve Miller, 101.5 WPDH. It is the home of rock and roll. Steve Miller making his return to New York City. The Rose Theater, a two-night stand, October the 9th and the 10th. It's Hopkins. We got 40 minutes of nonstop rock.

Who the hell are you? It's 101.5 WPDH. Now, Roger Daltrey has said he's losing his sight, he's losing his hearing, he's losing his voice, yet he is touring. A Great Night Out, his solo tour, coming to Portchester at the Capitol Theater on September the 22nd. You think he's really got all these ailments, or maybe just well, he doesn't want to play with Pete Townsend anymore? That's a possibility. 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

Hugo Valenti from the Ultimate Journey tribute band called Hugo was recently brought out by The Real Journey for a couple of dates, and he nailed it. We are the home of rock and roll. It's 101.5 WPDH. Remember, more chances to earn those golden keys. We have a few more lying around. You want to join us on the 27th at O'Toole's? We've got details coming up in just a bit.

0: Kings, Lola, 101.5 WPDH. More John Fogarty tickets this afternoon with Tigman at 420 with the Mystery Riff of the show on the 13th at Bethel Woods as part of the 50th anniversary concert series. And we hope you had a chance to see it at Sohn's Appliance today at their new location in Poughkeepsie and signed up for one of those golden keys. We still have some appearances coming up here between now and September the 27th. If you want to earn yourself an extra golden key simply by putting your name on one of those pieces of paper, putting it in the box, and you might win the golden anniversary Harley at O'Toole's later on this month. So keep on listening for details. We have some more appearances here in the next couple of weeks. You could also swing by O'Toole's in Wordsboro and sign up right there to qualify for the Harley-Davidson motorcycle.
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3: 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Rest of the afternoon, partly cloudy in the lower 80s, upper 50s overnight. Mostly sunny in the upper 70s tomorrow, 70s again Sunday. In a beautiful Labor Day forecast, partly cloudy in the 70s Monday. Get all your forecast details in the PDH mobile app.
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0: Nickelback, 101.5 WPDH. It is the home of rock and roll. Nickelback has a new record coming out, Everything Under the Sun, set to be released on October the 30th. The band members have also confirmed in interviews a big tour coming up to kick off 2027. I'm not sure we could convince Tig to go see Nickelback, or perhaps we can. Who knows? But we can convince him to give you tickets, your chance for tickets with John Fogerty and Steve Winwood. That's coming up at this afternoon, 4:20, with the Mystery Riff. We'll hook you up with that chance to see the show. Show number 2 in our 50th anniversary concert series at Bethel Woods. And then Ringo Starr, September the 25th at Bethel to round out the series. WPDH.com, Facebook, Instagram, and X. You guys have a great Labor Day weekend. We're back tomorrow for the first 10 Labor Day weekend kickoff at 10. See ya.
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Motoring with Night Ranger Sister Christian, 101.5 WPDH, the home of rock and roll. Kicking things off for a Friday afternoon. What's up? You got Tig Man. We're ready for the weekend.

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1: 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They are amazing. I remember seeing them back in the day so many times at the Chance here in Poughkeepsie, packing the place. And they're going to be at the Newton Theater, Newton, New Jersey, tomorrow night. They got a show lined up. And October 23rd, check them out at Bethel Woods, the event gallery at Bethel Woods on October 23rd.

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0: Red Hot Chili Peppers, Scar Tissue, 101.5, WPDH, the home of rock and roll. Chili Peppers releasing that 20th anniversary 4LP vinyl reissue of their 2006 double album, Stadium Arcadium. The 20th anniversary edition going to be out on October 2nd, wherever you get your music. Follow me on social media at Radio Tigman. I got one more pair of tickets for John Fogerty and Steve Winwood, one of our PDH 50th anniversary shows coming to Bethel Woods. That's on September 13th. Going to hook you up this afternoon at 4:20 with the mystery riff.
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0: And two-time Grammy nominee Maggie Rose.
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0: Plus, welcome home the Voice Season 19 finalist, Hudson Valley's very own Ian Flanagan. 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
4: Great start to a beautiful Labor Day weekend. Mix of sun and clouds, 83 for your Friday afternoon. Mostly clear tonight, overnight low 59. Saturday, Sunday, Labor Day, Monday, sunny skies, highs in the 70s. Get weather info anytime on your PDH mobile app.
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0: Day weekend, and we're going back to the first 10 years of WPDH as part of our 50th anniversary celebration. 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

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ZZ Top says the sun isn't setting on ZZ Top. The band continues on despite the passing of drummer Frank Beard recently. It's Billy Gibbons along with Elwood Francis on bass, and Michael Monahan is the drummer who's now drumming for ZZ Top. You can catch the band on tour. They're playing at Mohegan Sun in Connecticut September 12th along with George Thorogood and the Destroyers. Here's ZZ Top on PDH.

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0: Led Zeppelin 101.5 WPDH, the home of rock and roll. It's Tigman. Robert Plant to receive Lifetime Achievement Award. The 25th Annual Americana Honors and Awards will take place September 16th at the Ryman Auditorium. The show is a signature element of Americana Fest, which will take place from September 15th through the 19th in Nashville. The association has revealed that Robert Plant is the recipient of this year's Lifetime Achievement Award. You can get more information about that very cool honor. That's at AmericanaMusic.org/awards.
1: Let's go back to 1978 tonight on the program. 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
3: Mix of clouds and sun, high 78 this afternoon. Partly cloudy tonight, overnight low around 59. Weekend looks great. Saturday, Sunday, Labor Day, Monday, sunny skies, highs in the 70s. Get weather info anytime on your PDH mobile app.
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0: Foo Fighters, Learn to Fly, 101.5 WPDH, the home of rock and roll. We got two big WPDH 50th anniversary concerts at Bethel Woods. 2 days we're doing this month. September 13th, we're presenting John Fogerty and Steve Winwood, and then Ringo Starr and his all-star band on the 25th. 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We want you to come celebrate with us. I got one more pair of tickets for the John Fogerty, Steve Winwood show coming up at 4:20 with the Mystery Riff. 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

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There ain't nothing like old school VH. We're inside 40 minutes of rock. I got one more pair of tickets for our 50th anniversary show coming to Bethel Woods with John Fogerty and Steve Winwood. That is on September 13th. I'm going to hook you up with tickets on the way with the mystery riff. Also, we'll check traffic. 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

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Pair of tickets for one of the PDH 50th anniversary concerts coming to Bethel Woods September 13th. John Fogerty and Steve Winwood, two rock legends, one unforgettable night, bringing their iconic hits to Bethel Woods. 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First right answer, WPDH request line 845-471-WPDH. That's 471-9734. See if you can get today's mystery riff. Here it is. All right, you got it. 471-WPDH for the mystery riff. John Fogerty, Steve Winwood, tickets up for grabs. Give it to you one more time here.

0: 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Here's the answer to today's WPDH Mystery Riff.
1: Yeah, 471 WPDH for the Mystery Riff. We'll hook you up with tickets for John Fogerty and Steve Winwood September 13th. Bethel Woods. Let's go to the phones here, see if we can get a winner. PDH, you got the Mystery Riff?
2: Yeah. Bed Medicine, Bon Jovi.
1: That's it. Who's this?
2: It's Rich.
1: Where you at, Rich?
2: In Goshen. I'm home. I just got in.
1: Awesome, man. You got the tickets. Going to go check out John Fogerty and Steve Winwood. What are the PDH 50th anniversary shows? September 13th. Hang on the line. We'll get your info, okay?
2: All right. Thank you, Dick.
1: You got it, Rich.

0: Bon Jovi, Bad Medicine, 101.5 WPDH, the home of rock and roll. That was the mystery riff. Got to congratulate Rich out in Goshen. Got it right. He's going to join us for one of our PDH 50th anniversary concerts at Bethel Woods, September 13th, with John Fogerty and Steve Winwood. Tickets on sale. 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
2: Thanks, Tig Ben. This report is sponsored by Duncan. We've got still some slowdowns on Route 55 going eastbound in through LaGrange. It's an accident being cleared. Heads up for delays. 84 hopefully is going to improve west coming into the Newburgh Beacon Bridge. We had a stall there that's been cleared out of the way. Some slowdowns west of 9W and the Taconic coming south in Kent should improve. There was a problem there. That's now been cleared. 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
3: A few clouds tonight, overnight low 58. Weekend looks great. Saturday, Sunday, Labor Day, Monday, sunny skies, highs in the 70s. Get weather info anytime on your PDH mobile app.
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0: KDH, the home of rock and roll. We got more of those golden anniversary Harley keys to give away from O'Connor Partners and O'Toole's Harley-Davidson. You can stop by O'Toole's in Wardsboro, sign up right there, and you can win one of the keys that can unlock the 2026 WPDH Golden Anniversary Harley or at any key stops that we announced this month, all right? One key unlocks the bike September 27th at O'Toole's. Coming up, 5 o'clock, we'll do the Friday edition of the 5 o'clock drive home. 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
1: Thanks, Tig Ben. This report is sponsored by Duncan. We've got still some slowdowns on Route 55 going eastbound in through LaGrange. It's an accident being cleared. Heads up for delays. 84 hopefully is going to improve west coming into the Newburgh Beacon Bridge. We had a stall there that's been cleared out of the way. Some slowdowns west of 9W and the Taconic coming south in Kent should improve. There was a problem there. That's now been cleared. 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I'm Matt Ward on the home of rock and roll, 101.5 WPDH.
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1: Sigmund, how the heck are you, buddy? It's Barb calling from Homestead. Happy holiday weekend.
0: Hey, Barb, ready for Labor Day weekend we are.
1: How about Dio?
0: Yeah.
1: Rainbow in the Dark?
0: Rainbow in the Dark, you got it.
1: Thanks, buddy. 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

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Also for Greg in Somerville, South Carolina. How's the weather down there in Somerville, South Carolina there, Greg? We got the PDH 5 o'clock drive home, taking care of your request. Budweiser Billy in Putt Valley checking in here. Wants to hear some Motley Crue, Primal Scream.

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0: 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Let's check traffic right now. One last look at the roadways.
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2: 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Loads of traffic on 202 heading into the Bear Mountain Bridge going westbound side. That's a long delay, and it's also still kind of busy on 84 in a stretch west of the Taconic up to Route 52. And then better over by the Newburgh Beacon Bridge. Accident cleared on the southbound Taconic coming into the Kent area. Things should start to improve. 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
21: Some clouds tonight, mainly clear skies. Overnight low around 58. Weekend looks great for Labor Day weekend. Saturday, Sunday, Monday, sunny skies, highs in the 70s. 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

0: AC/DC, TNT, do that for Earl and Dover, 101.5 WPDH, the home of rock and roll. 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

Boston's landmark 1976 self-titled debut, which recently turned 50 years old, is getting a definitive 50th anniversary reissue from Impex Records in collaboration with Tom Schultz of the band. And that's tentatively scheduled for release in 2027. More details coming soon.

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0: A few clouds tonight, overnight low 58. Weekend looks great for Labor Day weekend. Saturday, Sunday, Labor Day, Monday, sunny skies, highs in the 70s. Get weather info anytime on your PDH mobile app.
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Danger, danger, bang, bang. 101.5 WPDH, the home of rock and roll, wrapping up the big hair scare from their 1989 debut album on Epic Records. And we did Great White, Lady Red Light. Great White continues to actively tour with frontman Brett Carlisle, who was a contestant on American Idol. The band doing a lot of touring and also talking about possibly recording some new music. That's the big hair scare.

0: 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Keep it here for Matt Wardlaw and the Ultimate Classic Rock Show up next at 7. Have a great weekend. 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

0: My, my, hey, hey, it's been a busy year for Neil Young. Second song, his second album with his latest band, the Chrome Hearts. And Neil also put out a live album this year as well with the band called As Time Explodes that is worth your ears. If you just want to get a taste, the title track of second song runs about 11 minutes. And I think you're going to hear that Neil is still doing things in a very Neil Young kind of way. And thank goodness for that, right? Welcome, everybody, to Ultimate Classic Rock.
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If you're looking for something to add to your Jimi Hendrix queue, there's obviously been a lot of live stuff released over the years. Magic Boy is the name of an official release of the legendary Berkeley concert from 1970 that finally features the show presented as you would have heard it on the day if you were in attendance at the concert watching Jimi Hendrix. And maybe you were. I know there's a lot of Jimi Hendrix out there, but we could always use some more, can't we? I figured you'd see it my way. It's Matt Wardlaw. Let's make it rain with this one from Guns N' Roses.

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But two tickets to paradise, that does feel relatively reasonable. And I'm sure we would find a way to have some epic adventures while we're there.

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I have something that illustrates our next song quite well. Here's the headline. Husband uses an iRobot vacuums camera to record wife's affair, wins the divorce case, then is jailed 5 months for spying. I'm going to be the first to admit that women put up with a lot of BS from us guys. But in this case, it seems like the husband might have gotten a raw deal times two. But as you'll hear, sometimes it works out that way. 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